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Giving you the best. 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

0: Hey, Queen City and surrounding areas, it's your man, Steve Harvey. 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
1: Never gotta sweat that. You could bet that. Never gotta sweat that.

0: Miguel, sure thing. RNB 101.9, playing your favorite throwbacks. And today's R&B, and right now is today's segment. Why do men dot dot dot? What you got for us today?
1: Why do men struggle to compliment each other?
0: That's a damn good question right there.
1: Hey.
0: That's a good one. it's a masculine thing. Mm-hmm. I've learned, and I'm so comfortable with myself. I've learned to compliment guys when they do have on something nice or when they are doing something great. I don't mind it, but it is a lot of men in this world and people listening that do not compliment men, other men. My brother Mike. I love my brother Mike to death. I don't know how many times Mike told me happy birthday.
1: Really?
0: I can't even remember a time he said, Beanos, happy birthday.
1: Hold on.
0: Beanos, I'm proud of you.
1: So he won't even give you a birth. You know what?
0: Nah, I love him to death. But
1: something ain't right with that.
0: I don't know. Some men are just in a state of cognitive dissonance to where they only believe in the things around them. And sometimes they look at stuff like that, complimenting a man, and they don't look at that stuff as normal. I be like, hey, bro, you look nice. Or I tell my students, man, boy, you look good, boy. It gives them a different mentality of respect to do that. But men, a lot of men don't. A lot of the old heads that I see at the Y now, they're starting to do that. Boy, I listen to you on radio, boy, you sound good. Boy, I like what I hear. But
1: yeah, everything these days are gay.
0: Yeah.
1: It's not gay to compliment another man.
0: They won't. I don't know why. That's a good question, Tanae. That's a good question.
1: Y'all got to do better.
0: Yeah, we do. Now, I will say we do in that because, you know, I'm a part of that.
1: Yes.
0: I'm a part of that. What you think? They not even going to respond to this. They're going to listen to it and keep on going. Why do men dot, dot, dot? Why y'all don't compliment each other, fellas?
1: Why?
0: Won't even like your pictures online.
1: Crazy.
0: More music is after the commercial breaks. It's V.
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1: 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Honda! Promisito right there. Man, we appreciate y'all for hanging out with us on this Saturday. It is Memorial Weekend, and we're celebrating by playing some of V101.9's greatest DJs. The greatest DJs in the Queen City are on radio right now.
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1: The best. And it's going to be some hating DJs that's going to listen. Well, I ain't on there. Well, because you simply not a great DJ.
2: Why you gotta do that?
1: Because I listen to them, and I hear them talk about Big G and Rolodex and Polo and how people just mad because they ain't on radio.
2: There you go.
1: So shout out to our guys.
2: Yes.
1: What you got planned for the rest of the day?
2: Oh, I don't know. That's a good question. I don't know. I'm in these streets. Well, you know what? No, I'm not, because it's raining for the next 8 days.
1: Raining.
2: So I won't be in nobody's streets.
1: And I wanted to rain 8 days strong. I want nobody going. Everybody, you need to sit down.
2: Sit down somewhere.
1: 8 days strong.
2: Well, that's what the weather say, so we going to see.
1: How can the folks follow you on social media?
2: Make sure you hit me up at the Tanae Show on all platforms. DM me. Let us know how you felt about the show today.
1: All right. Be Note Zero on the IG. Be Note Zero on the TikTok. Follow me and show me some love. Tanae, take us to the crib.
2: Yeah.
0: 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We must bring awareness to the vital role mental health plays in our overall health and well-being.
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0: 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But real strength isn't silence. It's speaking up. Mental health challenges don't make you weak. Ignoring them does more harm than good. It's okay to talk. It's okay to ask for help, because taking care of your mind is one of the strongest things you can do every day. 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

0: Life Jenny, Changing Faces, Bobby V, Jada Morgan, and more. 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
0: 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But real strength isn't silence. It's speaking up. Mental health challenges don't make you weak. Ignoring them does more harm than good. It's okay to talk. It's okay to ask for help, because taking care of your mind is one of the strongest things you can do every day. 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
19: 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Fear don't stop death. Fear stops life.
20: Mm-hmm. 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
19: 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Oh, man, don't go over here. 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Man, be careful over there. You might not get right there. No, no. Fear don't stop death. Fear stops life. And let me tell you something about worrying, man. Worrying does not take away tomorrow's troubles. 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
0: 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It's speaking up. Mental health challenges don't make you weak. Ignoring them does more harm than good. It's okay to talk. 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
13: Plantain or plantain. You could say it.
12: Plantain. Early said plantains.
13: Or you could say plantains. It's written out both ways. 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
12: How did Jamaican people say it? 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
14: plantains.
12: To ask.
14: Plantains.
12: Find out what the black people are saying. Tell us how to pronounce them bananas that you fry.
15: Steve, this is DeAndra. It's plantain. Thank you.
12: So it's plantain.
13: Yeah, like plantain. I said initially.
12: Oh,
13: thank
12: like
13: you.
12: You're planting something in the backyard.
14: Yeah, plantain.
13: No.
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13: Planting is what you're talking about.
14: You're not
13: you're
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14: You're just saying Shirley, planting.
12: 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We planting something in the garden tomorrow.
13: That's planting with the G at the end.
12: You know how many farmers have been up my granddad's head? Hey, man, what you planting this year?
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0: sensational Stephanie Mills. 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
1: 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Here's what happened on the Steve Harvey Morning Show. Fear don't stop death. Fear stops life.
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1: 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You might not get right there. 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And let me tell you something about worrying, man. Worrying does not take away tomorrow's troubles. 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

0: 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Here's what happened on the Steve Harvey Morning Show. Fear don't stop death. Fear stops life.
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2: You just got $6,000 back from your taxes. 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
0: 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You're the ultimate high. 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
6: You just got $6,000 back from your taxes. 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

0: 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Here's what happened on the Steve Harvey Morning Show. Fear don't stop death. Fear stops life.
1: Mm-hmm. 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
0: Oh, man, don't go over here. That might happen to you. Man, be careful over there. You might not get right there. No, no. Fear don't stop death. 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And let me tell you something about worrying, man. 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
4: 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And pooling water is bad. If a roof is going to leak, chances are it's going to leak there. But like the Army Corps of Engineers rerouting the Mississippi, we send all that water into the valley on purpose. And then one of our guys has to make sure those valleys can handle the deluge. That's where experience comes in. 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Guy Roofing. You got a roof? You got a guy.
5: 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Fear don't stop death. Fear stops life.
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5: 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You might not get right there. 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Fear don't stop death. Fear stops life. And let me tell you something about worrying, man. Worrying does not take away tomorrow's troubles. Worrying takes away today's peace.
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2: You just got $6,000 back from your taxes. 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
17: Plantain. You could say it.
16: Plantains. Early said plantains.
17: Or you could say plantains. It's written out both ways. Okay.
18: How did Jamaican people say it? 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
16: plantains.
18: To ask.
16: Plantains.
18: Find out what the black people is saying. Tell us how to pronounce them bananas that you fry.
19: Steve, this is Deandra. It's plantain. Thank you.
18: So it's plantain.
17: Yeah, like planting. 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
18: like
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18: You're planting something in the backyard.
16: Yeah, planting.
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18: Shirley,
16: planting.
18: What is it? We planting. We planting something in the garden tomorrow.
17: That's planting with the G at the end.
18: You know how many farmers have been up with my granddad and said, hey, man, what you planting this year?
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1: I thought I never would have made it. 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Satan found a way to feed me. 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
2: 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That's 704-INJURED.
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3: 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The Beat the Golf Guy $1 million hole in one. 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
9: 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The Beat the Golf Guy $1 million hole in one. 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

0: All right. 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All right, yeah. 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
11: 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Oh, man, don't go over here. That might happen to you. Man, be careful over there. You might not get right there. No, no. Fear don't stop death. Fear stops life. And let me tell you something about worrying, man. Worrying does not take away tomorrow's troubles. Worrying takes away today's peace.
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0: 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If so, someone could win $1 million. Monday, June 15th, it goes down at the newly renovated Highland Creek Golf Course. $1 million for the winning team who get four attempts on the fairway of 18. The Beat the Golf Guy $1 million hole-in-one. 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And maybe you'll get to take home the Golf Guy trophy, some apparel, and maybe the whole bag. 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
12: And the winner is Steve Harvey. 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Steve, why you look so nervous? 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

a love that withstands time, space, and matter forever. 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
0: 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Mental health challenges don't make you weak. Ignoring them does more harm than good. It's okay to talk. It's okay to ask for help, because taking care of your mind is one of the strongest things you can do every day. 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
11: You just got $6,000 back from your taxes. 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
1: 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Here's what happened on the Steve Harvey Morning Show. Fear don't stop death. Fear stops life.
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1: 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And let me tell you something about worrying, man. 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
7: 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The Beat the Golf Guy Million Dollar Hole in One. 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
2: 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Mental health challenges don't make you weak. Ignoring them does more harm than good. It's okay to talk. It's okay to ask for help, because taking care of your mind is one of the strongest things you can do every day. 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
3: Plantain or plantain. You could say it.
2: Plantains. Early said plantains.
3: Or you could say plantains. It's written out both ways. Okay?
4: How did Jamaican people say it? That's who we need
2: plantains.
4: To ask.
2: Plantains.
4: Find out what the black people are saying. Tell us how to pronounce them bananas that you fry.
5: Steve, this is Deandra. It's plantain. Thank you.
4: So it's plantain.
3: Yeah, like plantain. 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
4: Oh,
3: thank
4: like
3: you.
4: You're planting something in the backyard.
2: Yeah, plantain.
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2: You're not
3: you're
2: using
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2: You're just saying
4: Shirley,
2: planting.
4: What is it? We planting something in the garden tomorrow.
3: That's planting with a G at the end.
4: You know how many farmers have been up my granddad's head? Hey, man, what you planting this year?
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Forever's a mighty long time. Here we are decades later. The sentiment is still the same. 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
2: men. 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But real strength isn't silence. 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It's okay to talk. 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

official beginning of summer. The weather doesn't know what it wants to do. Is it going to be hot? Is it going to be cold? We don't know, but we pulling out the grill anyway. We got some throwback jams and some throwback interviews. It's Cafe Mocha.

0: Controversial bonnets.
1: You know, I've been, you know, on the internet, right? And it's been a lot of stuff happening, a lot of conversations. And so I wanted to get your opinion about this one conversation. And it surrounds the point of bonnets. Now, I saw one social post where... Right. Well, I saw one social post where she's like a teacher and she's a coach. And so she was saying how, you know, she coaches these young Black women and you know how they get on the bus and then they go to the event. And she noticed that the young ladies had on their bonnets and slippers. And so she, you know, told them, hey, you know, when y'all get off this bus, it's going to be, you know, schools, the white girls that are going to look a certain type of way. And here y'all come with these bonnets and these rolls and these slippers. And it was a really like interesting conversation. What is going on with these bonnets and with the Black women wearing bonnets and slippers, you know, in certain places? Like, they're doing it at the airport, they get on a plane.
2: Yeah, I think it's just representation. I mean, you know, and that's why I think so much of these young girls need more home training. I mean, and some of them who have home training have just got lackadaisy.
1: Another one of the arguments was that, well, why are we trying to, you know, appease white people? That's literally what some of the statements were. They feel like these young ladies are being themselves, they're comfortable, and why is it that they have to so-called appease white people?
2: I mean, I think bonnets are made for home. I mean, I think they're made to protect your hair when you're sleeping. It's to protect your hair when you're showering. I could see some of the girls who play sports, or if you're going somewhere, traveling somewhere in your car, and you going somewhere to get dressed, possibly the wedding party, might keep their hair wrapped up for the wedding. They might have to travel like that. But to get on a flight in house shoes, I mean, I've seen them now in their pajama pants.
1: What about the, you know, because it's school time. What about the mamas coming with their bonnets? It be early in the morning, yo.
2: The kids are embarrassed. One thing about little kids, they are very honest. And Kai loves when I get dressed to take him to school, and I make it a priority to make sure I look great taking my grandson to school.
1: Yeah, I got it. Well, this is going to always be a debate. But, you know, at Cafe Mocha, we just ask that you put your best foot forward. That's all we ask, right, Yo-Yo?
2: That's right. That's right. And I'll still love you even with your bonnet on in the airport.
0: It's a Cafe Mocha Cookout Memorial Weekend. 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

0: 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Lonnie talked to White House correspondent April Ryan about her line of candles.
1: Hey, Lonnie, how you doing?
2: I am excellent. Now, sis, tell us about these candles and everything about it.
1: So these candles are a labor of love. Literally, our relationship started, well, our first date started in this kitchen making candles. And it was the candle called Eucalyptus Dream that is one of the favorites at Jer Candles, the customers love getting. We started the first date here, and I said, you know, I want to do candles. I've been thinking about candles because my mother passed of leukemia. That was like 19 years ago this year. And at that time, my mother died of leukemia, and the oncologist said, look, you need to do soy candles, not paraffin. Who knew about soy candles 19 years ago, right?
3: Exactly.
1: You know, so, right. So as a daughter of someone who died from leukemia and her sister died from leukemia, I wanted to make sure I was healthier. So we have these wonderful soy candles, 100% soy candles and room sprays that we've been selling for the last couple of years. They were party favors at our wedding, believe it or not. And oh, my husband just reached in his back pocket and pulled out one of the room sprays. These things go like hotcakes.
3: Yes.
1: And they're amazing. We have over 23 or 4 fragrances, and I'm just thankful that you guys are highlighting them. And we're in Oprah Daily. We're number 11 for 11.
2: I saw this.
1: Oprah Daily for Mother's Day gifts.
2: Well, wait a minute. Let's go back. Because James, okay, what y'all first date was making candles?
1: In the house. The first date in the house.
2: Yeah. Okay, and
1: we went to a restaurant first.
3: Yeah, went to a restaurant, but when we first came there, that was our first thing we did was make candles.
1: Because we had the kids around, we had to keep it above board, you know.
2: Okay,
1: you know, it was wholesome.
2: That's real wholesome. I'm like, who was making candles?
3: Okay,
2: we use that hot wax later.
1: Oh, Art Mahogany and Diana Ross.
2: So we support Black businesses here at Cafe Mocha, and we are honored to have you as part of our family, April, Ryan, and James. Thank you so much. Make sure you guys pick up the candles. I'm going to get me some of that tobacco so I can
1: have
2: a little sippy sip. Yeah.
0: Check out April Ryan's amazing line of soy candles at chicboutique.com. Memorial weekend, we got the cookout cracking. Cedric the Entertainer's coming up, and he's got something perfect for the grill. It's Cafe Mocha.
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